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1: Somewhere deep in the jungle are living some little men and women.

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And if your man gives you trouble just to move out on the double, and you don't let it trouble your brain, cause away goes trouble down the drain. 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
2: 1, 2, 1, 2, 1, 2, cha, cha, cha. 1, 2, 2, 1, 2, 1, cha, cha, cha.
3: I took a pill and had a dream.
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3: I went back to my 17th year. Allowed myself to be naive.
4: Dime.